0: 35.
1: Parties are separated. 10-12s are gone in the personal vehicle and with the motorcycle. Everything's on board this time. Like it's 10-8.
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0: 425.
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0: 20-0.

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First to Central Cross.

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1: 1120 Court Street, 1120 Court Street, 911 hang up from a landline. I've tried to call it back, it's ringing busy. 1120 Court Street.

Messages that have been static. Please, the cover static.

0: Roger, go ahead.
1: 86 Oakland Court, 86 Oakland Court, Raceland. Apparent 61-year-old male, possible reaction to medication, but he's somewhat alert and oriented. 86 Oakland Court, Raceland. We're also advising he fell off the front porch. Medic 5, copy. Responding, 86 Oakland Court, 86 Oakland Court, 61-year-old male, possible reaction to medication. Fall off the porch. 86 Oakland Court.
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1: 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So, Med 5 and Ralph.

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1: 1705 Turner Street. 1705 Turner Street. Flatwoods. Reference a 79-year-old male, difficulty breathing, low 2 to 88%. 1705 Turner Street. Flatwoods.
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Signal six to return. Yeah,

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1: 20, please. You want to add to that CAD, so pass on the tax, would it be 409-939, Kentucky?

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It should be suburban. 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

0: bordering. Get a CAD for assist or service or something. I got flagged down here in Greenup by a female. I'm familiar with the situation, and she's wanting the EPO. I'll be out of post on.
1: Tip review.

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0: 142-442. You've got a green Ninja coming at you at a high rate of speed.
1: A green what?
0: Green Kawasaki Ninja coming at you. Should have green underlights as well. It's coming north.
1: Yeah, I think you got something to stop on. Can't go too fast. Is that a red light now?
0: Yeah, I didn't know if it might have been that same one from the other day.

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1: He must have seen you then.

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1: 350.
0: Citation issued. Information collected for report. All clear.
1: 350.
2: Rifle is B98, vehicle down the roadway.

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2: Information, the jail called in, they're advising everything's 10-4. Also, just received an additional alarm from the alarm company. 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
0: Copy that, Greg. I still respond.
1: 03.
3: 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Documented seizure refusal, AMA.
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2: That's what they're advising.
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0: Could you run Kentucky, King 9 Tom 552? King 9 Tom 552.
2: Attempt to locate, just left Patterson Lane and Lloyd. I'll spin out to Big White Oak. Get Mike Ford, pick it up. Those drivers under the influence. That's going to be a head out to double A.
1: King 9 Tom 552, expired 6/30/26. 2011 Nissan Rogue, black and collar. To Christopher Johnson of Greenup. Insurance, yes, NSR.
0: 10-4, nothing further.
1: 12-23.

0: Thunder Ant. 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Is that as Vod is headed towards the double A?
1: Where he's leaving Patterson Lane off Ohio River Road, supposed to be going up to double A, the big wide open.

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In the area of 231 Russell Road, Hillbilly Flea Market. I'd be called in by them. Sounds like their fire alarms are going off. Station 80, 442, 231 Russell Road, Hillbilly Flea Market. I'd be advised. Sounds like their fire alarms are going off. Notification time, 21:50.

0: 436.
1: 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Possible power regulation.
2: Kentucky, King 3 Lincoln 757. King 3 Lincoln 757.
1: 437. 437. For just information, fire department's responding to the Hillbilly Flea Market for a possible fire alarm.
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0: Two thirty-five. 7. 250.

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0: Andrew
2: 1. You make a callback number on who called it in, because we don't have no lines going off here.
0: 10-4. 2 miles driving by. It sounded like the alarms were going off inside the business. When she drove by.

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1: Yeah, copy it, standby.
0: Got it.
2: That is 4 to dispatch on fire 3.
3: What do you want to do?
2: Thanks.
3: 2200.
4: We can just downgrade and just go ahead and come this way. I think we might have it figured out. He's coming from Spectrum over here.
3: Yeah, we want to come this.

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1: 2207.

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1: You can cancel. Vehicle's being returned, but I can do it right in my terminal number.
0: Cancel.
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0: 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West Virginia, 220163 Adam. Going to be 23 southbound, right behind IHOP.
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0: 10-4, I'll be in route.
1: 22, finish up.
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0: Traffic stop, Kentucky 47, Tom 4, Frank 495. Tom 4, Frank 495. Going to be at Doug's Car Wash.
1: That's one on SB.
0: Negative, the one on Hardlight.
1: Yeah, 100% sure which one, but...

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0: dispatch 340. 340. 340, need you to respond to 2700 Reed Street, 2700 Reed Street, lot 5. RP there is requesting to speak to an officer in reference to her grandson taking her vehicle yesterday. She is also stating that the vehicle is back with her. 2700 Reed Street, lot 5.
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0: Traffic stop on Kentucky, Victor 5, Charles 168. 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

0: 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How are we on a 36?
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1: 10-4, 3-4-3-6.

0: Medic one.
1: Quorum, did you respond? 757 Belfont Road, 8 gas station. 757 Belfont. 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
0: Show me out at Flatwoods Trailer Park, in front of Space 7. It's going to be on Kentucky, Robert 8 John 683. Robert 8 John 683.
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1: Can you run Kentucky Boy 112-191-17? Kentucky 112-191-17 should be the registered owner of that vehicle. Send that to 340.
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0: 50. We'll be out in here in front of the across the street from McDonald's. Shown expires on 905-2026, suspended, restrictions, corrective lenses, two priors, break.
1: Good.
0: 10-12.
1: Good.
0: Good, Sean got DS1 non-extraditable out of Ohio for larceny, failure to appear.
1: 10-4.

0: 36.
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0: 4:36, time of the stop was 0029, 10:15 time is 0045.
1: Ten four, thank you.
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0: 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Please respond 1402 Conlon Street, Flatwoods 1402 Conlon Street. Have a 48-year-old female having difficulty breathing, does have no history of this. 1402 Conlon Street.
1: Good.
0: Have a med unit responding 1402 Conlon Street. Conlon Street. 48-year-old female having difficulty breathing.
1: Yes.
0: 0555.
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0: Canada.
1: Donna Court, 10 Donna Court, 79-year-old female, heavy bleeding to the vaginal area, 10 Donna Court.
2: 35. Go ahead.
1: Sending a med unit to 10 Donna Court, 10 Donna Court, 79-year-old female, heavy bleeding to the vaginal area, 10 Donna Court.
2: 10-4, Mouse.

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0: 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I'll be 10-8.
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2: I've got KSP responding on an injury accident, 5500 block of State Route 827. It's going to be on the Route 7 side. I don't have anybody on scene yet. It's going to be a single vehicle in a ditch. I'm not sure how long their trooper's out or how far their trooper's out.
0: 10-4, show me in route.
2: Copy the in route.

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0: 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It is not involved. Okay, someone reports it.
1: Minute one, go ahead.
2: Minute one, we're on.
1: 300.

0: 431, 438.
1: 38.
0: 31, 38. In the area of Lowe's, Tractor Supply area on Diedrich, take report of two vehicle accident. It's going to be a small truck and a car, nothing leaking or smoking. Doesn't appear to be any injuries.
2: 10-4, 31, you can go for.

0: Albany, Kentucky, David 6, Nora 893, Fruit for oil. Go ahead. Kentucky oil, Tom 07, 582-453.
1: 807.
0: 438, we do have pieces of debris in. It is leaking.
1: Some
0: kind of fluid. Stand for.
1: I'll start
0: the fire department. 438. Can we go ahead and get a med unit for, not a med unit, a 51 for unit 2?
1: Stand for.

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Station 80 Russell. Need to respond. In the area of Lowe's on Diedrich, in reference to a two-vehicle accident, had fluid leaking from one vehicle. Non-injury. Repeating, Station 80. Need to respond. In front of Lowe's on Diedrich, reference to a two-vehicle accident. One vehicle's leaking fluid. It's going to be a non-injury accident. 808.

0: 438. Can you advise what kind of vehicle Unit 2 is?
1: Unit 2 is on. I'm about to run it for you right now.
2: KSP's are here. Hopefully we can get this opened up here in a minute. You ever been up here?
1: To be Kentucky, William 2, Robert 877, free throw up. Kentucky Boy 25999590.
0: 438, just confirm William 2, Robert 877, Unit 2.
1: Yep.
0: Copy, also, McGuire's is out.
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1: Kentucky, Lincoln Zero Davis 862. Lincoln Zero Davis 862, going to be 23 South of Knoxville.
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0: My name is Inspector James Wolf, out of Bald Hill. Car status is suspended. No restrictions. Brake.
1: Good.
0: One activity warrant for flagrant seatbelt operating on suspended or revoked. Flagrant maintain insurance. That's affirmative activity warrant out of Boyd.

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0: 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Also, does it show the date that warrant was issued?

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1: 15837 Transport Performance.
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1: Team 4, I'll already notify. 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
0: 10-4, thank you.
1: Also, if you can give me an ID or anything, I might have to submit.
0: Ten nine, I didn't copy that.
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0: I'll see what I can find here.
1: Let me.

Hello, fam. 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All right, Robert Paul, 431-152. Robert Paul, 431-152. Take rock, found one out of Kentucky, too. But I'll add that one to the walk as well. Also, 620. We'll be in route to you in a few minutes. 10-4, thank you. 70,

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1: Copy.

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Medina to 924 Dietrich Drive, 924 Dietrich Drive, 75-year-old female, swan to the floor, not able to get up,

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0: 805, it runs off of Route 7, turn to Tiger's Bend, and then left onto the Sunshine Lane.
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1: Okay.
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0: 370. Brentwood 2, 1805 Clay Street, apartment 505. 1805 Clay Street, apartment 505. RP's a neighbor advised that she hasn't seen them, the male and female, in the, from the residence in 4 to 5 days. But she went to knock on the door, there's a very strong odor coming from the residence. She's concerned there may be something going on. Brentwood 2, apartment 505.
1: Prior alarm calls.
0: 10-9.
1: Are there prior alarm calls here?
0: Yeah, there are multiple.
1: 10-4. Everything looks
0: show
1: me clear.
2: 12-4. Dietrich spawned at 433 Dietrich Boulevard, the Hobby Lobby. Reference to a 1045 that occurred on Dietrich and 23 in the turn lane. It's going to be a red Toyota Corolla, the blue Ford Escape. No injuries, nothing leaking or smoking. 433 Dietrich Boulevard, Hobby Lobby.

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0: Tab, you need to advise 501, correct?
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0: Yeah, well, I'll make contact with the female. She's got a technical.

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0: Norwood 38. I'm in the area. Where'd they say they was at?
1: They advised they were moving to the Hobby Lobby parking lot. They haven't made it there yet.
0: 10-4. I've had 8 contacts so far.

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0: 375. Kentucky 47, 497 Charles Charles Robert, 497 Charles Charles Robert.
1: Whenever you're ready.
0: Go ahead, sir.
1: 497 Charles Charles Robert, 5531-26, correct expired. To Donald or Nathan Burton of Lexington Avenue, Flatwoods, on a 1995 Ram, blue in color, insurance, no stone.

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0: 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One says clear, refusal sign, lift assist only.
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0: Medic 3. 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
1: Now we're loaded at transporting one female patient, King's Daughters, code 1.

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1: Yes.
0: Last known location was around the Lost Lick area, heading towards Grimm.

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1: Hey, Devon, can you 10-9, top 47? You covered a static. One.
0: 7-2-0. 46 Young, 7-2-0. Break for Kentucky OF. It'll be Tom 93-311-581. Tom 93-311-581. Break for Kentucky. It'll be Kentucky 6007. David George, 6007, David George. If you could, look for an OL on the number 2. It's unoccupied, no capacity.
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1: 对。
0: Information, both 47 check 10-4. Unit 1's OL check to 10-4. I do have two OLNs listed for the unit 2, 47.
1: 10-4, if you'll just attach it to the CAD, that'd be fine. And what year is unit 2?
0: Show 2011 Dodge Ram pickup, gray in color.
1: Yeah, 4, thank you.

0: 270-290 Hillview Avenue, 207 Hillview Avenue. Our people didn't buzz out their neighbors cutting trees down. Lots of tree limbs have been falling all over the neighbors' properties. Stated that the subject that are cutting trees down are being irate, messing up the elderly neighbor. 207 Hillview Avenue.
1: Got coffee break.
0: Go ahead.
1: Call the ATL, everything checked in before I'll be around.
0: Control 50.

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0: Have contact with the apartment. Make contact with the lady in the front office. She made contact with a female. She's out of town. You can clear it out.
1: Rick.
0: So while we was on scene, another female, another apartment. She could smell some kind of strong odor, like maybe some kind of drugs from upstairs, but we was unable to locate anything. Advisor, she smells again, call us.
1: 1255.
0: 290. I'll be out.

0: Street, Aston Drive at the Lantern at Morning Point, room number 304. 1063 Edison Drive at the Lantern at Morning Point, room 304. A 3-year-old male, hands are cold and purple in color. 1063 Edison Drive at the Lantern at Morning Point, room 304.
1: Drive the Lantern at Morning Point Ridge, room 304. 83-year-old male, his hands are cold, purple in color. 1063 Edison Drive, the Lantern at Morning Point Ridge, room 304.
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0: The intersection, Kenwood Drive, Victor Boulevard, have an ATL on a gray Toyota Sienna, possible Kentucky 47, 911-467, swerving all over the roadway. Stop at the light right now. Kenwood Drive, Victor Boulevard.
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2: 1-438. 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
1: I'm going to have myself, my chief vehicle, and my engine four out for special details at Green Cane High School for the next little bit, but we will be available for a call.
0: 10-4, do you need a CAD?
1: Yes, please.
0: 1359.

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0: I'm 75.
1: 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Guys that are suspended, no restrictions. 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Stay the 29. 10
0: order, attach it to the can.
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Alpha 7. 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
0: Need a CAD for a DVO service, 13377, Bay Route 1. I'm in route from Carino. I just got the phone with the respond. He knows I'm coming. I won't need a timer or anything when I get there.

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2: Go ahead and cut me a CAD for ordinance violation. 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Being right up there to

60 engine 2, Granite. 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

dispatch to Station 60 Lloyd, Station 400 Little Sandy, retired chief and captain Daniel Gullett. 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Rest easy, my friend. We will take care of it from here. Dispatch to Station 60, Station 400, retired chief and captain Daniel Gullett. This is your final call.

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Here's Paul on the 632, State Route 3306. Reference to a theft. RP advised, a burglary. RP advised her neighbor had called and advised there was two males loading items into a vehicle. Males have now left the residence. Last seen on Tunnel Branch. 47, the Kentucky Tom to Robert 748. Tom to Robert 748. It'll be a red Mustang with multiple colors parts on it.

0: Anson. S7. Received a call from Carter County. They advised subjects are in Carter County. Their dispatch is wanting to know if you would like them to proceed and try to catch them.
1: Ten 4 6 located.

4S that I... information. Carter County has that vehicle stopped on 54 at the exit. The request wanted you all to

0: Washington.
1: SO4, I'm trying to get hold of 7.
0: 1732, break it.
1: Good. Man, where are you at right now? Currently on North Fork. On the IP, if you want to, I can go out and make contact with Carter County. You going out to the residence, or how do you want to do it?
2: I want to head to the residence, see if there's any property damage, or see if she has a list of items stolen. If you want to head out to them and make contact with those individuals.
1: 4, I got it. Thanks, guys.
0: And 4, break X 7. Information, RP is not at the residence. She is in Ashland. The neighbor that called her is out with Carter County.
2: And 4, if you want to head out to the IP, I'll try to meet you out there at some point.
1: And 4, I'm 23 in the Avenue right now.
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Medic 4. Main Street, 380 Main Street, Speedway. Perfect, I'll be the funeral behind Speedway. Murphy's going to be in a white Dodge Journey, 61 years age, male, pain, head, neck, eyes. Possible spinal leak, but excuse me, be behind the Speedway, funeral, part of the white Dodge Journey.

Taft, 110 Taft Road, 20 years of age, female, heavy vaginal bleeding, dizzy, lightheaded. Had an IUD placed earlier today, 110 Taft Road.

25. Need to respond in the area of 406 Belfont Street, 406 Belfont Street. Reference to a parking dispute, or be advised there's a vehicle that's blocking her daughter from leaving the apartment. Female will be in a blue Ford SUV. The other vehicle will be a maroon SUV. And four, her number is attached to the CAD. Ten, I covered in static. Ten, four. 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
0: Yeah, boy. Don't tell me that.

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1: You know which department she's in?
2: Be advised that she was parked in the alley in her vehicle. There was another vehicle blocking her in.
1: Okay, do you know which department she's in?
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0: 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Posey Bones.
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That's been burned to her foot. 1436 08. I thought it would be a tractor in the front yard.

96, Trina. 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We're passing the double A intersection. 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Yeah. 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

intersection at the Portsmouth Bridge coming into Ohio, from Ohio, and Route 8, being right there by the fireworks stand. A couple of juveniles hiding in the rubbish on the hill when the light turned green, they're under the debris at vehicles that was coming off the bridge.

in agreement. En route to SOMC, 1 station 0 miles, code 1.

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1: 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Delay due to overcrowding.